2100. We're in service. 21, I have you in service, responding to 1595 Hill Street, 1595 Hill Street, apartment number 2. RPD's on scene with a 25-year-old female who slammed her head into the wall and claims to have taken medication. Possible suicidal attempt.

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0: Yes, ma'am. Show's clear. Fusel 2102 is aware. We're available and around the quarters.
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1: 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A female slipped and is complaining of knee pain. DPD is on scene.

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1: 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A 79-year-old female who's fallen and hit her head. 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

Randyville Fire Department, Randyville Fire Department. 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

0: 301-702, have you in service for a fire alarm at 331 Coal Lane North, 331 Coal Lane North, Zone 39, hallway smoke detector. Be advised, contact has been made with the second key holder. Proper passcode was given, advising that everything is okay.
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301-4031, have you in service at 2215 for an MVA injury at 25,000 Dixie Highway, 25,000 Dixie Highway in West Point. Advising someone hit a tree before Crystal Lake on southbound side. Unknown injuries.

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Vernon County, we're in service. Have you in service responding to 1700 Evergreen Trail, 1700 Evergreen Trail in Elizabethtown, on a 59-year-old male who fell while trying to stand on his walker, awake and breathing normally, no apparent injuries, history of cancer. The advised male is a hospice patient.

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2: So there's no cars involved in this. Just going to be a tree down on the hill.

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1: Yeah, heavy in service responding to 2491 Lake Road, 2491 Lake Road in Radcliffe. On medical alarm, it's manually activated. 92-year-old female, no response over the phone. History of asthma and arthritis.

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1: 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He's awake and breathing. 68-year-old male. There is a key located. I'm going to have you call in for that information. And he's wanting his leg checked out.

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2: 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At the door you came in, you want us to head back to you?

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0: Pearl.
1: 1391 in service 130, you're responding to the area 1777 Stovall Road, 1777 Stovall Road. Pearl advised there was a down line in the road, possibly a power line, and advised that there was no sparks. Caller was a passerby, and closest base was at 1777.
2: 2004 to Hardin County.
1: 2004.
2: Everything's okay at this location. The system is showing normal and normal operation. However, those alarms for the sprinkler systems and risers may continue to go off until they can get some repairs made.
1: Copy.
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0: So for the CAD, if you don't care to make a note, 4500 blocks of Miller Road. Gonna have three blocks in one lane of traffic. Road is passable, but it is block one lane.
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0: Turn us over, no wind, so all about here, you know, listen. Man, that right.
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541, Squad 41, respond to 220 Charlie's Trace, 220 Charlie's Trace for bleeding / lacerations, 452.

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1: 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Car advised his wife fell yesterday and is now bleeding from her bowels. Possible internal bleeding. 80-year-old female, awake and breathing.

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0: 1, spot 31, respond to 1762 Jaggers Road, 1762 Jaggers Road in Glendale at the Ford Trailer City for a fall. 559.
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2: 9 for a fall at 1762 Jaggers Road. 1762 Jaggers Road in Glendale for the Ford Trailer City. 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It did not respond. 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
1: 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It's going to be the trailers at Blue Oval. There's an automatic fall detection. We did not get a response from the healer.
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0: 21105. You service at 610 for a cardiac arrest at 711 Seminole Road, 711 Seminole Road in Radcliffe. CPR in progress for a male. He's unresponsive, 53-year-old male, not breathing. Color started turning purple.
1: Be responding 711 Seminole Road, 711 Seminole Road. It's going to be a 53-year-old male, not responsive, not breathing. We had started CPR instructions. Caller is disconnected. Law enforcement just got on scene. I left it. Can I have one?
0: From what we have, it was an automatic message, and where it phased was the looks like trailers at the Fort City at this facility.

0: 10-34. Franklin County to Squad 31, are you 10-64?
1: Squad 31, Harton County, do you have traffic?
0: Are you 10-64?
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1: You're coming in garbled. Four 65.
0: 10-4.
3: One Harton County, just also to let you know that nobody knows where this medical alarm come from. So security and there's emergency response team guys are trying to figure out where it's coming from or where it came from.

0: Is there organic?
1: Good.
0: From the ER and asked you for your
1: 672.

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0: for one control sensors.
1: Service at 637 for a seizure at 110 South Main Street, 110 South Main Street, north of the town. Caller advised of a 33-year-old male, just recently had a seizure. He's now awake and breathing.

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1: Good. Yes.
0: That's 10-4.
1: Hospital, I'm picking up, bring that.
0: Yeah.

0: 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Can you advise where patient's located?
1: Main Street at the clinic's office.
0: And where attempts to locate.
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0: 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They said they were at K1 Health Clinic Office.
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0: Have you in service at 805, responding to 1499 Spruce Court, 1499 Spruce Court. It's going to be for a 69-year-old female and a 73-year-old female, or excuse me, 73-year-old male. They're both alert and breathing, no injuries. Both of them fell on the front porch and they just can't get up.

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1: Have you wait? 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

0: Control.
1: 23, go ahead. Be in service at 924, responding to 311 Breckenridge Circle. 311 Breckenridge Circle is going to be for an 85-year-old male. Has been dizzy, throwing up. Had a heart attack about 5 years ago, nothing recent. Legs are swollen. Daughter said she cannot get him out of the bathtub. He is alert and talking, but he's slow reacting.

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0: 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It's going to be America's Best out you can for a seizure. 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
1: 41, go ahead. Have you in service at 1026, responding to 711 East Dixie Avenue, 711 East Dixie Avenue. It's going to be America's Best Value Inn. This is a 47-year-old female having a seizure, and it's going to be room 125. Does have a history of seizures.

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1: 41, go ahead. Have you in service at 1026, responding to 711 East Dixie Avenue, 711 East Dixie Avenue. It's going to be America's Best Value Inn. This is a 47-year-old female having a seizure, and it's going to be room 125. Does have a history of seizures. Is breathing normally. Looks like she may be coming out of the seizure.

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1: Okay, that 10:34, 11, send traffic.
2: Rainyville Fire Department, Rainyville Fire Department, respond to 2659 Boone Road in Rainyville, 2659 Boone Road in Rainyville, and unresponsive abnormal breathing, 10:34.
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1: Have you in service at 10:34, responding to 2659 Boone Road, 2659 Boone Road. It's going to be for an 89-year-old female, shallow breathing, not very responsive. 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Aunt and uncle are on scene.
3: What?
1: Showing signs of possible stroke the other day.

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Upton Fire Department, respond to the intersection of Cash Road and Owsley Lane. Owsley Lane and Cash Road on vehicle fire, 1035.

0: You're responding to 2659 Boone Road in Rhineyville, 2659 Boone Road in Rhineyville, 89-year-old female, shallow breathing, not very responsive, possible signs of stroke, EMS is en route as well, 1036.
1: Harden County,
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3: 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It's going to be a 42-year-old female and having a seizure actively. Does have a history of epilepsy and high blood pressure.

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1: 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Stats are 86% on 4 liters. He is awake, but is having troubles breathing.
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1: 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It's going to be a 74-year-old male, bleeding from colostomy site, medical history, prostate cancer, nurses with patient, room 407B as in boy.

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0: 23, Squad 23, respond to 676 Crescent Way, 676 Crescent Way on a chest pain, time 11:37.
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0: 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It's going to be a 59-year-old female, severe chest pain with dizziness, has taken aspirin and nitro.

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Respond to 508 St. Bridget Street in Vine Grove, 508 St. Bridget Street in Vine Grove on a gas leak, 1139.

0: 6051. You're responding to 508 St. Bridget Street in Vine Grove, 508 St. Bridget Street in Vine Grove. Caller needs the gas shut off. They went through a gas line while they were trying to hang something up in their laundry room. Everyone has been evacuated.
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Be in service at 1159, responding to 1108 Regency Way, 1108 Regency Way. It's going to be for a 92-year-old female. She fell, possible left knee pain, also showing UTI symptoms, awake and breathing okay, unknown loss of consciousness. 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
2: 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You're going to be responding to 2700 Bardstown Road, 2700 Bardstown Road. It is going to be on a 62-year-old female, COPD, pain in the lower back, I believe, left side.

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0: 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Squad 21, respond to 1505 Pin Oak Court, 1505 Pin Oak Court, apartment 22 on a breathing problems, time 1224.
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2: Phil's in route.
1: 21, have you en route at 1225, responding to 1505 Pin Oak Court, 1505 Pin Oak Court, number 22. It's going to be for a 55-year-old male. He pulled his trach. He's going to be needing one. It requires a 7.5. Said he will be outside of the building.

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2: 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It's going to be for a 69-year-old female, hypertension. Her going to be 84 over 38, conscious and alert, has already failed today, scrapes and bruises.

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0: 51, go ahead. Have you in service at 1309, responding to 5715 Hardinsburg Road, 5715 Hardinsburg Road. It's going to be for a 30-year-old female, dazed, altered mental, no history of drug or alcohol issues. She is altered, awake, but why not?
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0: Squad 41, respond to 2927 Valley Creek Road, 2927 Valley Creek Road on abdominal pain, time 1314.
1: 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I want to have you okayed and in service at 1314, responding to 2927 Valley Creek Road, 2927 Valley Creek Road. It's going to be in response to a 53-year-old female pulled over into the parking lot of the Valley Creek Fire Department. It's going to be in a black car with severe abdominal pain. Did you have traffic?

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Squad 11, Squad 11, respond to 424B Lincoln Avenue, 424B Lincoln Avenue in Elizabethtown on a false time, 1356.

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Alright, 11. Have you in service at 1357, responding to 424B Lincoln Avenue, 424B Lincoln Avenue. It's going to be for a 75-year-old female, fell in the doorway, not injured, did not hit her head, going to be on standby. Always going to be on standby with the patient.

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0: Squad 12, I have you in service at 1359, responding to 101 Town Drive, 101 Town Drive at the Kroger Fuel Station. It's going to be for a possible two-vehicle injury, or two-vehicle accident. Injuries reported next to Bob Evans on Town Drive.
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You're responding to 101 Town Drive, 101 Town Drive. It'll be next to the Bob Evans. Two vehicle accident. 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
1: 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It's going to be for an 80-year-old female having difficulty breathing. She is awake, history of COPD, bronchitis,

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Into all E-Town units, 13 fan terminator were available.

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1: 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Have you in service at 1450, responding to 1360 Rogersville Road at the Care First. It's going to be a 41-year-old male. Came in for back pain, now feeling very dizzy, left side of weakness, headache, history of strokes. He's going to be in room 7 with a nurse with the patient.
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1: 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It's going to be for a 85-year-old male. Complaints are diarrhea, abdominal cramping, unable to pass gas, possible blockage. Believes he may have twisted something in his stomach a couple weeks ago. History of high blood pressure and vascular disease.

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1: Got 11, go ahead. At 1528, responding to 1360 Rogersville Road, 1360 Rogersville Road to the Care First. It's going to be in regards to a 77-year-old female, shortness of air, heart palpitations, has a history of AFib. She is alert and breathing okay, but is oxygen dependent. Nurses with patient.

at 1528, responding to 1360 Rogersville Road, 1360 Rogersville Road to the Care First. It's going to be in regards to a 77-year-old female, shortness of air, heart palpitations, has a history of AFib. She is alert and breathing okay, but is oxygen dependent. Nurses with patient.

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0: 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Respond to 422 Knox Avenue in Vine Grove, 422 Knox Avenue in Vine Grove on electrical hazard, 1544.
1: 6051 is 6031. 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We already got called and notified about this. 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
0: 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Appears to be barely breathing and barely awake.
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0: Do you have any additional information about the patient? Like, are they still unconscious?
1: Standby.

0: about 90, you have eyes on the patient, know how, if they are conscious or not.
1: 10-4, she is not responsive, but she is thrashing around a lot. Heart rate is 27, oxygen is 77. We're working on the rest of the stats now.
2: Go ahead.
3: Heart fire on scene. Patient is still not responsive, thrashing about. Is currently sitting in the 70s.
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0: 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We're going to the fire department.

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1: For AirMed, they are still waiting on weather confirmation. 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
0: Yeah, well, thank you.

0: Bravo 1, Harden County. Blood sugar of 118, 118. We have not been able to get her blood pressure yet with the thrashing around when she is.
1: We have the blood sugar at 118, 1614.

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0: 36 over 82, and heart rate has spiked up to 130.
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0: Do you all have the helicopter on standby?
1: Minutes.
0: Pupils and stands, respiration,

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1: 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Copy, go ahead and get the bird started this way. Release by command, 600. It'll be clear and available.
0: Yeah, clear, 1618.

0: 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We're going to have air medical land at the fire department, and you will be our ground contact.
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2: 1 all up units, go ahead and shut the roads down now.

Squad 12, respond to 3718 Rhineyville Road, 3718 Rhineyville Road on a sick person, time 1640.

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0: I'd be transporting to the LZ at the fire department at 1641. 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
0: Go ahead. In service at 1642, responding to 3718 Rainyville Road, 3718 Rainyville Road. It's going to be for a 69-year-old female chemo patient with temp loss of urine control.

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0: Squad 13, respond to 1970 Tunnel Hill Road, 1970 Tunnel Hill Road. It's going to be for a fall. Tom, 1653.
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Searching, go ahead. I have you in service at 1653, responding to 1970 Tunnel Hill Road, 1970 Tunnel Hill Road. It's going to be the senior living, 95-year-old female, fell and hit her head, conscious and alert, nurses with patients. It's going to be apartment 108.

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0: Have you in service at 1703, responding to 2010 Highland Crest Drive, 2010 Highland Crest Drive in Vine Grove. It's going to be for an 82-year-old female, complaints of diarrhea, very weak, abscesses on the back of her legs.

Squad 21, Squad 21, respond to 100 North Dixie Boulevard, Unit 1, 100 North Dixie Boulevard, Unit 1. It's going to be the Starbucks on a stroke, time 1704.

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1: Dixie Boulevard, Unit 1, 100, Unit 1, North Dixie Boulevard. It's going to be for a 27-year-old male. Believes he's having a stroke. Face is numb and twitching. Does advise that grip strength is the same on both sides. No medical history. Did have a recent surgery for hernia. Will be located inside of the back of the Starbucks.

Squad 41, Squad 41, respond to 1055 North Mulberry Street, 1055 North Mulberry Street. It's going to be in front of the old Kentucky State Police building on a seizure, time 1708. I have you on scene at 1708. 41, I have you okay to 1708.

Elizabethtown Fire Department, Box 423, Elizabethtown Fire Department, Box 423. Respond to 14100 Public Square, 14 Public Square, Suite Number 100, the fire alarm, 1709.

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1: 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PN 441 has a status patient at old KSP post 4. I can probably beat you there. I'm going to respond to them.
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0: I be advised, myself in 2031 are going to be 60. You're just in front of the courthouse. 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

0: 2004. Did you say that you need ETD for traffic control in front of the courthouse?
1: Yeah, that's the enforcement. Actually, going to be right here in front of the Justice Center, across from the Justice Center, excuse me.

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1: 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Symptoms started about an hour ago. Difficulty speaking, weakness, incoherence, has been having memory and speech issues. Unknown if it's related.

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0: 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Did you copy the traffic on the seizure in Hillbrook Lane? To no available units in the clips, I'm going to have to send squad 31. It's going to be 175 Hillbrook Lane. 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
1: Hello? 33, go ahead.
4: Cruising one refusal, AMA 2103 is aware. Is there any other calls?

0: 2103, I have you clear. I have you cleared at 1745. Did you want to take that Elbrook Lane?
1: Yes.
0: 31, do you copy?
2: 31, go back. Thank you.
0: Service heading to 175 Elbrook Lane, Unit 126, 175 Elbrook Lane, Unit 126 in Radcliffe. It is going to be for a 37-year-old female actively seizing. Looks like she is possibly coming out of it as we speak.

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1: 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It's going to be for a 78-year-old male, fell, not feeling well. O2 is currently sitting at 85.

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0: HH at 1757. Alright, well. Have you on scene at 1757?

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1: 1758. 13, have you okayed and in service at 1759, responding to the intersection of Nightingale and Ring Road, Ring Road and Nightingale Drive. It's going to be for a two-vehicle MBA, female complaining of head pain and back pain.
2: 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Ring Road and Nightingale Drive on an MBA with injury, 1759.

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Transporting two patients, code 1 VHH. 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

0: Ring Road Command to Horton County. Hands of EMS, vehicles have been removed from the roadway. East Coast 2034, clear the scene, command terminated, we're available.
1: Laura, have you cleared from the scene, command terminated at 1835.

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1: 4 o'clock, Key Hall, can be in now, sir.
0: I have you clear Key Oil and route south at 1840.

0: 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Respond to 901 Falkirk Circle in Elizabeth Town. 901 Falkirk Circle on smoke odor complaint, 1845.
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0: Victoria, you're responding to 901 Falkirk Circle, 901 Falkirk Circle. 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

0: Squad 41, Squad 41, respond to 181 Lillian Avenue, 181 Lillian Avenue on a seizure, time 1848.
1: Okay, at 1848.

Sky 4 Mike Control. 41, go ahead. In service. Have you in service at 1848, responding to 181 Lillian Avenue, 181 Lillian Avenue, for a 47-year-old male having a seizure currently, has a history of seizures, does take medication for them, has taken it but no help, 1 to 2 minutes still convulsing, sitting in the recliner with it laid back.

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0: Falkirk Circle Command, Hardin County. The fire's out prior to our arrival. He's been advised of city burn ordinances. 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

Squad 11, Squad 11, respond to 132 Pointers Court, 132 Pointers Court, Apartment 3 on a breathing problem, time 8, 1903.

in service, responding to 132, Pointers Court, Unit 3, 132, Pointers Court, Unit 3. It's going to be in reserve for a 63-year-old male having a difficulty breathing, is on oxygen, heart rate is up, body is swelling. A home health nurse advised history of COPD, congestive heart failure, and kidney disease. Come around to the back door when you get there.

Squad 12, respond to 600 North Dixie Highway, 600 North Dixie Highway. It's going to be the Southeast Christian Church on a chest pain, time 1907.

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1: Quad 12, I have you in service at 1909, responding to 600 North Dixie Highway, 600 North Dixie Highway. It's going to be the Southeast Christian Church. 58-year-old female having chest pain and trouble breathing. She's going to be inside the lobby of the church.

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Rhineyville Fire Department, Rhineyville Fire Department. Respond to 132 Pointers Court in Rhineyville, 132 Pointers Court in Rhineyville, the apartment 3 on EMS Assist, 1933.

0: Martin County. 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
1: 7001, this is going to be code 1. 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
1: 22 Hart County, 20 service. 4th Pigeon Service responding, 1360 Rochester Road. We have a 79-year-old female falling, hit her head. No LLC.
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1: Yeah.